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Hitradio Hamburg, Schleswig-Holstein. Be not working hard. Yeah, right, picture that with a Kodak. Or better yet, go to Times Square, take a picture of me with a Kodak. Took my life from negative to positive, I just want y'all to know that. And tonight, let's enjoy life.

Schönen guten Morgen für alle Hundebesitzer. Erste Gassi-Runde steht an, was? 6.36 Uhr, Ostseewelle am Samstag. I wanna dance by water beneath the Mexican sky. Drink some margaritas by swinging blue lights. Listen to the mariachi play at midnight. Are you with me? Are you with me?

Cause music is my best friend. 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